0: fine, thank you. Okay, time, gentlemen, thanks very much.
1: Now, see you guys.
0: Let me have the proof, the full's approval, okay? Thank you very much.
2: Hillary, I'm going to try and go back to the hotel now to get a bit of rest before the gig, okay?
0: You can't, Phil. We've got the video people here to talk about the new single.
2: I forgot. Okay, well, let's get on with it.
0: Okay. Peter!
2: Oh, yeah.
0: Peter! Right, oh, Peter. Peter, I'd like you to meet Phil. Phil Collins. Peter, amazing. Well, I'm sure you two have got lots to talk about. I'll just see you later.
3: High Noon. Shane. Once Upon a Time in the West.
2: The Alamo?
3: The 310 to Yuma.
2: The Wild Bunch.
3: The Man Who Shot Liberty Valance.
2: Fistful of Dollars.
3: The Good, the Bad, and the Ugly.
2: Ah, Clint Eastwood.
3: Gary Cooper.
2: John Wayne.
3: Henry Fonda.
2: Burt Lancaster.
3: Kirk Douglas.
2: Robert Redford.
3: Paul Newman.
2: Steve McQueen. Mal Craig.

0: So what happens in the guitar solo?
1: Okay, well, by now we're outside the fort. This is not the scale, of course. You gonna eat that sandwich?
0: No, go ahead.
1: Who's playing the guitar?
0: Daryl Sturmer.
1: Great. Great sandwich. So you ride right through the front gate. Then you see the evil king. You raise your crossbow. And... faint blood. Great, isn't it?
0: It's not really me, though.
1: Okay. You're at the big...

They came at night, leaving fear behind. Shadows are on the ground. Nobody knew where to find him. No evidence was found.

echoes across the land. The midnight hour is close at hand. Creatures crawl in search of blood to terrorize y'all's neighborhood. And whosoever shall be found without the soul for getting down must stand and face the hounds of hell and rot inside a corpse's shell.

the foulest stenches in the air, the funk of 40,000 years, and grisly ghouls from every tomb are closing in to seal your doom. And though you fight to stay alive, your body starts to shiver, for no mere mortal can resist the evil of the thriller.

0: I came to say goodbye.
1: But why, Boris? Why?
0: I've made up my mind. I'm going away.
1: Then I shall be alone.
0: That journey into the desert you've spoken of, you will take it alone?
1: What else can I do?
0: Once you said to me that peace and happiness might be found there, you gave me hope. And now...

0: don't want any of them
1: hands to protect. We could go across and play
2: the
1: about
2: these.
3: Would these people mind if we go through their apartment?

0: So you think they gonna believe we cops, man?
1: Well, they gonna believe I'm a cop. You know, I was kicking flavor. I don't know about you, though.
2: Man, you got to be crazy. I did some work up in here, man.
1: Oh, yeah, you know. Yeah, cool. But, you know, remember how I had came here on right up over top?
2: I kicked a little something myself. I mean, you know, I threw down, had to break, bop, bop, bop. And I think when they see the film, they gonna understand. Huh?

0: She definitely ain't talking to us. Shy guy. We bad boys, you know what I mean?
1: Damn right. Oh, they gonna see.
0: Oh, they gonna see?
1: Damn right, they gonna see.
0: Yo, come on, man. Can we go?
1: Oh, my fault.
0: Come on!

And I touched your face, narcotic mindful lace, Mary Jane. And I called your name like an addicted to cocaine, calls for the stuff you'd rather blame. And I touched

0: So what are you doing back?
1: Well, I sat back and thought about the things we used to do. It really meant a lot to me. You mean a lot to me.
0: I really mean that much to you?
1: Girl, you know it's true.

0: Remember, folks, whatever you do, don't. A beautiful array of people I see before me. I've been in this burlesque game many years. I love and love and love. Folks, are you ready for this? Welcome to the Sleazeball Lounge. I'm the biggest sleaze of them all. Not really, just kidding. Tonight we have pigs, we have animals, all kinds of people.
1: We love.
0: I have the faith, but I'm beginning to lose faith.
2: I'm losing it.
0: Because I just can't find my baby amongst all these beautiful girls.

0: All right, state your name and power.
1: I am the Waffler. With my griddle of justice, I bash the enemy in the head, or I burn them like so.
2: Next.
3: Hi, I am Pencilhead.
4: And I am son of Pencilhead.
3: We erase crime.
2: Two generations of...
3: Right.
2: Yes, thank you.
0: I'd say there's potential.

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Is someone supposed to catch you? Or do you catch yourself? There will be something worth falling for.

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Just do it, whatever it is. And then boom, it's gone. Fear is gone.

0: Katie, do you take Alexander to be your lawfully wedded husband?
1: I do.
0: Alexander, do you take Katie to be your lawfully wedded wife?

0: Dave.
1: How you doing?
0: How you doing?
1: This the right place?
0: Yeah, it says right here.
1: This place is kind of crazy.
0: It is kind of crazy, yo. All
1: right, well, let's go see him. All right.
2: Let's do it. Modern doors, all that.

0: she's here.
1: So sorry about the rain.
2: Oh, that's all right. I'm sure we're going to have a really good time.
3: 6, 7, 8, and a 1.
2: Hey.
4: Hi.
2: So I have new choreo.
4: New choreo.
1: Yes.
2: Okay.
1: So it goes 2, 3, 4, 5, 6, 7, 8.
2: Oh, I love that.

0: job, everyone. Do What That Was Great. Are you ready to do another one?
1: I'm ready. You guys want to do it again one more time?
2: Where's the giant disco ball?
0: We need that. We need to find it to do the next one. Let's go.

0: All right, let's let tonight's performance be the best performance that we've ever had. Richard has rehearsed us for about 2 weeks. We've come to this spot, and I really want to say, Richard, thank you very much for taking us to this point.
1: Oh, thank you guys. Thank you. Right back at you. You guys are the best. The best dancers I've ever worked with.

0: I think we really got the crowd on our side.
1: Welcome to the theater. I'm sorry.
0: We're going to start again with the B-boy, you guys. We have some B-boy moves.

0: lot of people tell us that we have a very hip-hop feel. You know, like growing up in Manhattan, I performed with several b-boy posses and different groups. And, you know, so that's our background, sort of, or at least some of our inspiration.
1: It's all this choreography also, let me tell you. Original stuff. Good job.